Attention, ce morceau n'est pas un jingle. Monday morning feels so bad. Everybody seems to nag me. Come here to say I feel better. Even my old man looks good.

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0: Hello, we are the Hives. I'm Chris Dangereux.
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That's where we went.

0: bro, there's a little sale on vests at Walmart. $9.
1: Oh, yeah?
0: $8 something, yeah. Nice little vest, light.

0: idea what.
1: 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Well, I've never fished here. I've caught fishing in Revenberg.
0: I never did catch fish.
1: Oh, what the fuck? Fishing in Revenberg. 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

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He remembered that the rainbow would rise from the dust. Soon he felt drowsy, hypnotized by the sound of a guitar strumming on an old record.

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2: Non, ça veut dire que toi aussi, tu as produit un disque, maintenant tu vas le vendre. 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
3: I'm back.
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3: Feeling strong, man. Unbeatable. Unshakable. Unbreakable. Let's get it. A bad hand that was dealt should only produce kings.
5: Yes.
3: But if you come from a place where a sudden mood swing could lead to a few things. Defeat weighs on your soul. If you don't stay on your toes, there'll be blood stains on your shoestrings. I'm not outside and I don't frequent the scene enough.
5: Nah.
3: What happens when the scripts get altered and then the scene is cut? Most people love to get into character when the screen is up.
5: Uh-huh.
3: Consider those

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1: Yo, they go jungle right there.
2: 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Everybody look out.

0: 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Give me a compulsion report. Is that okay?
1: A few minutes and some seconds.

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Where I go use for defend myself? The man can't say that I am. Oh, the man mean I can't say that? Then where the police and soldier dead for?

Subway, slopa, queso, what's that? Queso, no chat, I mean, what's that? Subway, slopa, queso, what's that?

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Cha cha chiqui cha. Meet me after school and I'll beat you like gorilla. Bite you like piranha, vem brigar com a minha aranha.